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0: It is a Labor Day weekend eve here on Nightly with Jade and Tyler. We made it to a Thursday night, which is the new Friday. Jade, you excited for this long extended weekend?
1: Tyler, I have been counting down. This is the beginning of the week. I'm so excited that we get an extra day to enjoy and honestly just soak up the last bits of summer.
0: You know, the smart people, they're taking Friday off, so they're getting the extended Labor Day vacation. That's what the smart people are doing. We're still going to be here tomorrow.
1: And we got DJ Baby Drew joining us tomorrow night, so it's definitely going to be a party. We're kicking it off in the biggest way possible.
0: And how about this? You are less than 10 minutes away from getting another national keyword to enter in at nightlywithjadeandtyler.com so you can go see Harry Styles, Madison Square Garden, New York City.
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0: You know, I've never been part of a wedding before, so I can't imagine just your thoughts and feels going into your special day. I don't know how much anxiety I would feel if I'm getting married, but I do know it's pretty stressful. And how about this? A woman in Kansas City, she went viral after she got a jury summons on the day of her wedding.
1: Wait a minute. That's had to have happened to people before, but what a wild thing. What do you do?
0: And the wedding is across the country in Italy, but she is getting a lot of support from people saying that it has happened to them and they just didn't show up. They send another one. You just go to the other date.
1: That's actually kind of scary. Like, you're going MIA, flying out of the country. Government is looking for you. It just sounds suspicious. But yes, yeah, sis, have fun at your wedding. That's wild.

0: It's Nightly with Jaden Tyler, and I don't know who I'm more disappointed in. Dijon Love for lying about being a 49ers player and actually telling the people at his barbershop he needed security while he was there because he was so popping, or the ladies that lined his pockets with millions of dollars. Tyler, what is going on?
1: He took his San Francisco 49ers helmet, which he legit bought, spent hundreds of dollars on. He took it everywhere with him, everywhere. Restaurants, car dealerships, the beach. He took it everywhere. That was like his, his like signature move.
0: The players don't be taking their helmet home. Like, that should have been y'all's red flag number one.
1: And then I saw the DMs, they're getting leak now. It's a little messy. Uh-oh. So, hey, I messed up my knee the last game, tore my MCL. I'm out for the season. I need $20,000 to hold me over while I get surgery and rehab. I hate asking for this much, but I promise you I'll pay you back as soon as I get my next paycheck. She wrote back, $20,000 is a lot, Dijon.
0: I have to know what kind of car he was driving or what kind of house he was living in. If you thought he was a multi-million dollar NFL player, the

0: Red flags had to be waving high and mighty.
1: Yeah, I don't even know if I'm mad at him, to be honest with you, because he was out there hustling and he took advantage of these women.
0: It's crazy that he was trying to be famous, but this is a fame that I don't think he ever wanted, Tyler.
1: Nope, he'll be famous in jail. Get ready to shake it. I went deaf on it.

0: We finally heard from the magical couple, the wedding inside Madison Square Garden last month, Travis Kelce, Taylor Swift. We still have yet to see any photos or videos officially from the two. But for the first time, Travis Kelce on his New Heights podcast, a new season just dropped this week, he talked about it.
1: We got to hear from the groom first, for sure.
2: Very magical, magical night. I can't say thank you to everyone without to give a special thank you to the Adam Sandler.
3: Oh my gosh.
2: He has been best person on this planet. For him to be up for getting ordained in the state of New York and marrying me and Taylor, and the way he did it in the very, Sandman style, giving us more than we could have ever imagined in that moment, knowing that it was the biggest night of both of our lives. It was absolutely insane.
3: He was absolutely fantastic. And the other thing was the ceremony was beautiful. Adam killed it. Both you and Tay were incredible in your vows.
2: We also wanted to make sure that everybody left there having some fun.
0: That wedding had everything. I think it was like the perfect night.
1: It's feeling like a fever dream for the both of them. I don't think Travis could have ever imagined this when he was growing up. This is crazy.
0: Give us the photos and videos, Taylor.
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7: It's Nightly with Jade and Tyler. And T, I don't know if you ever heard the girls say this before, but, you know, we feel like we don't dress or do things for the male. We really do it for other girls, specifically teenage girls, because, you know, they can be kind of snooty and kind of judgmental. So honestly, when you get the cosign from one of them, you're like, oh, I must look fly today. Is there like an equivalent to that for the guys? I don't feel like there is, but I'm not a man either, so.
8: You know, I don't think there is. I think we just do things for us and our egos, I guess.
7: And maybe a little bit for the ladies?
8: Yeah, a little bit. The question is to you, Jade. I want to know if you agree, because I saw this trending online today. It's things men flaunt that women actually don't care about. And I want to know if you care about any of these things.
7: Oh, I can't wait till we get into this list. Coming up next on Nightly with Jade and Tyler.

I think you know by now, Jade, I'm not one of these flashy guys. You know, I could wear the same clothes every single day. I don't have a shoe collection, maybe a hat collection. I don't have expensive watches. I'm really not one of those.

0: type of guys.
1: Hey, that's okay. Different strokes for different folks. Look, when it's time for me to put it on, I'm going to put it on. But if you see me at work, it's giving Adam Sandler, and I'm good with that.
0: So, yeah, I saw this list. It's things men flaunt that women actually don't care about. And I want to know if you care about these things, Jade.
1: Okay, T, I'm going to give it to you straight now.
0: Yeah, we might have to put, like, this has got to be, like, when Jade was single, if this would impress her.
1: Okay, I like that.
0: All right, oversized luxury watches.
1: See, the thing is, like, somebody could drop a name or, like, a model, because, you know, they talk about them like cars when you get to that level. And for me, I'm just like, baby, I'm one of those girls who I could wear diamond earrings, but I would rather go to Claire's because I'm going to lose them anyway. And nobody knows the difference. You know, like, I don't know the difference. So to me, I'll peep that is nice, but...
0: All right, what about expensive sports cars? Does that, if a guy drives up in a Lambo with the top down, you impressed?
1: I might think he's an a-hole and uses that to lure in other women, but I would love a ride.
0: Yeah, these are things that men flaunt that women actually don't care about. This is the list, so that's why I'm asking Jade. The last one, and I will, just because it's what I've done for a living, I kind of might do this sometimes. Name-dropping powerful people you've met.
1: See, this is funny because, yes, we do live in that world. We talk to these folks, you know, everybody's favorite hip music artists around the globe. But I think in our world, it's exciting because it kind of benchmarks like different memories we've had, time periods that we've celebrated with different music. With me and my boyfriend, we're going to do that because we both live in the world of radio. However, I'll tell you, the first people who don't give an F about any of that is probably our families. Like, oh my God, so-and-so was here today. So-and-so stopped by. And they're like, oh, okay. So, you know, they don't really care. So I think the average person may not care like that. But me, I like it.
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2: 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It appears by its own numbers, the U.S. government seems insolvent. It's reported that the Treasury shows about $6 trillion in assets and over $47 trillion in liabilities. 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

0: So, T, we've been seeing so many good highlights from these Hillary Duff concerts, and I'm still jealous that you got to experience her in the flesh and also sit in on her sound check, which is awesome. There was a really cute clip that just went viral here recently. Her kids ran out on stage with a big old pizza box, and they just sat down and had pizza. But one of the ones that really got the people talking, she reopened a chapter of our childhood that is now hitting very differently as adults.
1: Yeah, she brought out her ex, Joel Madden, and Good Charlotte on stage at the Garden MSG, and that was a sight to see.
0: Definitely, because, you know, everybody's celebrating the reunion, but let's flash back to when she was 16 and he was 25 and they were dating.
1: Yeah, that's one of those facts where suddenly the nostalgia leaves the room.
0: It's crazy, T, because we talk about these things so differently now that we're older. It hits different if you had a huge age like gap like that when you were dating and you were young. When you reached that age that person was, you're like, would I be dating a 15-year-old right now? Don't think so. Thoughts on this? Because, you know, it was so highly talked about. I mean, that was a grown man dating a ninth grader, essentially.
1: Wild times back in the day when social media kind of really didn't exist. So nobody really said anything about it. But yeah, it's kind of crazy. Are fans wrong for still side-eyeing it?

and you're hearing my new song here first, Hate That I Made You Love Me. With your evening vibe, Nightly with Jade and Tyler.

0: 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Jade and Tyler have the exclusive.
1: It's a new era for Miley Cyrus. She's just going by Miley, a little edgy, a little poppy. She's got a new album out, Bass Persuades. The lead single is out now, and the album will be out September 18th. It's Nightly with Jade and Tyler.
2: Let's go.

0: T, I don't know, maybe I'm old school, but let's talk dating etiquette real quick. If you ask somebody out, are you responsible for their Uber too? Because we've still got dinner. We still got drinks, which are expensive as hell, and whatever else you have planned for the date. But now we're adding transportation?
1: Absolutely nonsense. No way in heck I am sending somebody an Uber that I'm going on a date with. Maybe like, you know, something spontaneous like the fifth or sixth date when we're like sparks are flying. Then I'll be like, hey, you know what, girl? I'm going to send you a car. How about that? But for first, second, third dates, absolutely not. That's clown school stuff right there.
0: I'm crying. I would be like, ooh, if he sends one on the first date. But also, I think in the beginning, when it's a stranger, I want to have my car so I can get them if I need to. You know what I mean?
1: Well, apparently, while we're talking about this, there's a woman that went viral. She showed her a Hinge, like, text thread, and she asked on this first date for the guy to send her an Uber. He said no, and she posted after that, every good man I've ever been on a date with has sent a car. It's very weird not to send a car. No, it's very weird to ask for a car.
0: It is weird to ask. I will say that. Now, I understand, like, ladies, keep your standards high. You got to do what works for you. There will always be someone for everyone. But to me, it's kind of funny that she says, like, every good gentleman has always sent a car. In my head, I'm like, no, a good gentleman, if you wanted him to, would pick you up if y'all communicated that, right?
1: Facts. Mic drop. I don't got anything else to say. And if you think I'm crazy, slide in the DMs. Who do you agree with? The lady or myself? Hit us up at Nightly with Jaden Tyler.
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0: It is another Nightly with Jade and Tyler hypothetical. Jade, you get four choices. You ready for the question? This went viral on TikTok.
1: I'm ready.
0: All right. You marry the person you love. You can only do one of these. Marry the person you love, retire and receive $10,000 a week for life.
1: Woo!
0: Unlimited travel for life, hotel and flights, no bills for life. What are you picking?
1: What? This is impossible. Ooh, Tyler, my God. It really is between love and travel. This is awful. This is going to make me sound like a horrible person. I do want to marry the person I love because I think that that's one of the like impossible things in life that is really sweet to enjoy when it happens and it's real for you. But damn, I'm really looking at you know that meme where the guy's walking with a girl and he's looking over his shoulder at another girl? That's me walking with my man looking back at all of the paid for life vacations I could have. What would you choose?
0: Sorry, baby. Talking to my girlfriend here. I would choose the no bills for life because I feel like that would add up. It would. I feel like, you know, the $10,000 a week for life, but I feel like the no bills, you don't have to worry about cell phone insurance, rent, nothing. So no bills for life for me. Sorry, girlfriend.
1: T, it would be a totally different lifestyle. 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

0: Bengals fans, this is the trip you've been waiting for. All right, imagine this. New York City, Madison Square Garden. The lights go down, the crowd goes crazy, and Harry Styles takes the stage.
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9: It's Nightly with Jade and Tyler. And as the night is winding down, I'm getting so excited thinking about Labor Day weekend. That one extra day, honestly, is a whole mood changer. And the fact that we're going to be doing a crazy hookup coming up later, Tyler, I'm super excited for anybody who's tuning in right now. Super lucky.
10: I'm excited because not only do we get geared up for Labor Day weekend tonight, but now we got a short week next week, which is exciting. So I love me a four-day work week. We also would like to send you to go see Harry Styles, Madison Square Garden, New York City.
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0: You know, we're always trying to help out in the dating department. It's Nightly with Jade and Tyler. A woman dumped her boyfriend, if you haven't said I love you, within 3 months of starting a relationship that went viral. What do you think the number is? Like the right number? If a guy doesn't say it by this time, it's over.
1: I say maybe 3 months. But you know what? This relationship that I'm currently in was a slow burn in the beginning. It was a very much friends to lovers situation. I can't remember the first time we said I love you, which is crazy because in other relationships, I feel like it was so early. Maybe a month, 2 months, 3 months, but I would think something around that 3 month mark.
0: This dating coach said if your partner doesn't say clearly, I love you by 12 weeks, then he's not your ideal partner and you're wasting your time.
1: This is interesting. Do you agree with that, Tyler? Or do you feel like when people are getting to know each other, you can't really put a timeline on it? Or you're like, no, men, no.
0: 12 weeks, 4 weeks in a month. So 12 divided by four, what is it?
1: Three.
0: What's that? Three. That's three. Yeah, so three. Yeah, I would say it's definitely not working out after 3 months for sure.
1: Yikes.
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0: you know how we see those crazy before and after comparison photos of like people going into politics, and then you see them a couple, like their first photo is like beautiful, looks like they're going to help the world and you know, be there for the people. And then they come out on the other side and it's like, oh Lord, they're tired, got a whole head of grays. It's getting to them. Is there anything that you feel like we do currently that you're like, I know this is aging me and I'm going to pay for it?
1: Having cocktails now, the older I get, the more I'm going to feel it the next day. So the hangovers, the older you get, they don't get easier.
0: We're going to keep it real in the night chat. I vape like a little train and it's horrible, but we're already here, guys. What can we do? There's no turning it around. However, I'm just like, my skin is going to feel it. I'm going to see it real soon, T, all over my face.
1: You're also going to be one of part of those class action lawsuits like 40 years down the road. Like if you experience vaping in the 2000s.
0: You're entitled to compensation.

0: Good Lord.
1: People are sharing things on the internet that age them the most. Number one on that list. Job is number one on the list.
0: Back in the day, people used to go in and do 9 to 5. A couple of house calls, that was honestly kind of disrespectful to hit somebody after hours. Now, we're so logged into our tech that there is no such thing as being off the clock.
1: No. Some other things people listed on Reddit. Infidelity in my marriage, that aged me. Yes. I think anything with that builds your stress up will definitely age you.
0: Living a double life will do that.
1: And an obvious one, being an ER nurse during the COVID pandemic. Ooh, I don't want to think about those times. Those were yikes.
0: It's so crazy that we're still living in the afterlife post-pandemic world, like, and still seeing the effects that it's had on us socially, emotionally, and definitely stress factors. I'm with you on that.
1: It's not getting any easier with this diarrhea lettuce out there.
0: There's more. I'm like, we can't even buy fresh groceries. Now we have to buy chips and crackers and all this. It's crazy.
1: And the last one on this list, which I can agree, I like golfing. I golf a lot, but the older I get, my backs and knees start hurting. Physical pain is on that list.
0: Just popping and creaking like an old door.

0: Harry Styles fans, this is the trip you've been waiting for. All right, imagine this. New York City, Madison Square Garden. The lights go down, the crowd goes crazy, and Harry Styles takes the stage.
1: And you and your bestie could be there.
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1: If you've been down since day one and waiting on your chance to see Harry Styles live,
0: this is your moment. We're taking care of the trip with round-trip flights for two, hotel accommodations, and two tickets to MSG Madison Square Garden. Harry Styles, you want in?
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0: Harry Styles, New York City, Madison Square Garden. 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

0: It is a Labor Day weekend eve here on Nightly with Jade and Tyler. We made it to a Thursday night, which is the new Friday. Jade, you excited for this long extended weekend?
1: Tyler, I have been counting down. This is the beginning of the week. I'm so excited that we get an extra day to enjoy and honestly just soak up the last bits of summer.
0: You know, the smart people, they're taking Friday off, so they're getting the extended Labor Day vacation. That's what the smart people are doing. We're still going to be here tomorrow.
1: And we got DJ Baby Drew joining us tomorrow night, so it's definitely going to be a party. We're kicking it off in the biggest way possible.
0: And how about this? You are less than 10 minutes away from getting another national keyword to enter in at nightlywithjadeandtyler.com so you can go see Harry Styles, Madison Square Garden, New York City.
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0: You know, I've never been part of a wedding before, so I can't imagine just your thoughts and feels going into your special day. I don't know how much anxiety I would feel if I'm getting married, but I do know it's pretty stressful. And how about this? A woman in Kansas City, she went viral after she got a jury summons on the day of her wedding.
1: Wait a minute. That's had to have happened to people before, but what a wild thing. What do you do?
0: And the wedding is across the country in Italy, but she is getting a lot of support from people saying that it has happened to them and they just didn't show up. They send another one. You just go to the other date.
1: That's actually kind of scary. Like, you're going MIA, flying out of the country. Government is looking for you. It just sounds suspicious. But yes, yeah, sis, have fun at your wedding. That's wild.

0: It's Nightly with Jaden Tyler, and I don't know who I'm more disappointed in. Dijon Love for lying about being a 49ers player and actually telling the people at his barbershop he needed security while he was there because he was so popping. Or the ladies that lined his pockets with millions of dollars. Tyler, what is going on?
1: He took his San Francisco 49ers helmet, which he legit bought, spent hundreds of dollars on. He took it everywhere with him, everywhere. Restaurants, car dealerships, the beach. He took it everywhere. That was like his, like, his like signature move.
0: The players don't be taking their helmet home. Like, that should have been y'all's red flag number one.
1: And then I saw the DMs, they're getting leak now. It's a little messy. Uh-oh. So, hey, I messed up my knee the last game, tore my MCL. I'm out for the season. I need $20,000 to hold me over while I get surgery and rehab. I hate asking for this much, but I promise you I'll pay you back as soon as I get my next paycheck. She wrote back, $20,000 is a lot, Dijon.
0: I have to know what kind of car he was driving or what kind of house he was living in. If you thought he was a multi-million dollar NFL player, the red flags had to be waving high and mighty.
1: Yeah, I don't even know if I'm mad at him, to be honest with you, because he was out there hustling and he took advantage of these women.
0: It's crazy that he was trying to be famous, but this is a fame that I don't think he ever wanted, Tyler.
1: Nope, he'll be famous in jail. I can't.

0: Drop dead.
1: We finally heard from the magical couple, the wedding inside Madison Square Garden last month. Travis Kelce, Taylor Swift. We still have yet to see any photos or videos officially from the two. But for the first time, Travis Kelce on his New Heights podcast, a new season just dropped this week. He talked about it.
2: We got to hear from the groom first, for sure.
3: Very magical, magical night. I can't say thank you to everyone without to give a special thank you to the Adam Sandler.
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3: He has been just the best person on this planet.

0: planet for him to be up for getting ordained in the state of New York and marrying me and Taylor. And the way he did it, in the very, you know, Sandman style, giving us more than we could have ever imagined in that moment, knowing that it was the biggest night of both of our lives. It was absolutely insane.
1: He was absolutely fantastic. And the other thing was the ceremony was beautiful. Adam killed it. Both you and Tay were incredible in your vows.
0: We also wanted to make sure that everybody left there having some fun.
2: That wedding had everything. I think it was like the perfect night.
3: It's feeling like a fever dream for the both of them. I don't think Travis could have ever imagined this when he was growing up. This is crazy.
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We can't go back in time. But we can make you feel like you're back in time. Go back in time. Here's another hit from back in the day on the Q 102.9.

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15: Either way, welcome to Friday. Brian and Becca stepping in with the question of the day.
2: I'm asking everybody, what's something you're grateful for on this Friday? 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
15: Let's get this party started. Make it official. What's the first song of the day going to be?
2: We're
15: going to
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fuck to make them richer. 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You run to Atlanta when you need a check balance. 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

0: Q102.9. Good morning. Welcome to Friday. Yeah, we made it. Good morning, Becca.
1: Good morning, Brian.
0: Today is Friday, September 4th. It's Bring Your Manners to Work Day, which I'll tell you, this could be a problem for you, Becca.
1: Yeah, it's going to be a problem for you as well, Brian.
0: Yeah. Eat an extra dessert day. No problem for us.
1: Okay. Sign me up.
0: Food Bank Day and Macadamia Nut Day.
1: Ooh, my favorite nut.
0: Yeah, you've been to Hawaii. Yes. Have you had the macadamia nut pancakes and everything else that goes with it?
1: Oh, my gosh. Love it. The macadamia nut coffees, the Kona cold brews. I'm all about it.
0: Yeah. Chocolate covered macadamia. Mm-hmm. Nut. There's like no wrong way to have a macadamia nut.
1: No wrong way.
0: Ready for the dad joke of the day?
1: Hit me.
0: Do you know what you call a hippie's wife?
1: What?
0: Mississippi.
1: That's funny. I've never thought of that before. That's a good one, Brian. I got the question of the day. I'm asking everybody, what's something you're grateful for? I'm grateful to start my day every morning with you, Brian.
0: Aww.
1: Let us know what you're grateful for on Facebook at the Q102.9.
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5: Call today mostly sunny. We've got those winds picking up again this afternoon. Could see gusts today as high as 25 miles per hour. Just a slight chance of showers throughout Northern Arizona today.
6: Flagstaff seeing a high of 74, Prescott at 82, and Cottonwood with a high of 91.
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0: Dave and Paula at the Cuban 2.9. Happy Friday. Brian and Becca along with you, taking a look at sports.
1: Arizona Diamondbacks pitcher Corbin Burnes is expected to make his long-awaited return against the Kansas City Royals on the game on Tuesday.
0: Starting to get healthy for the final playoff push.
1: Yes.
0: Arizona Cardinals have signed wide receiver Michael Wilson to a 3-year, $75 million extension.
1: Wow.
0: Good for him.
1: Yep. Former ASU and now New York Giants running back Cam Scataboo says he's briefly contemplated retirement after he suffered an open fracture of his right ankle during his rookie season.
0: Yeah, it was a pretty vicious injury.
1: Yeah, but he's got such a big personality.
0: Yes.
1: He's got a future no matter what.
0: Former Fox Sports analyst Mark Sanchez, he plans to plead guilty rather than go forward with a trial next week, stemming from that October 2025 fight with a truck driver outside of an Indianapolis hotel.
1: Yikes on bikes. Diamondbacks start a road trip. They're going up against the Houston Astros tonight. Let's go, D-backs.
0: Yeah, it seems like we say a lot. This is an important game.
1: Yes.
0: And yeah, 21 games left, and you're basically tied for the final wild card spot in the National League. Every game is important.
1: Every game is super important. So let's get it done. That's sports here at the Q102.9.
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5: Q102.9, happy Friday. Brian DeBecca along with you, taking a look at your weather. For today, going to be mostly sunny. Have some winds picking up this afternoon. Could see gusts today as high as 25 miles per hour. Slight chance of a shower this afternoon.
6: Flagstaff seeing a high of 74 degrees. Prescott 82 and Cottonwood with a high of 91.
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0: 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Wake up, everybody, no more sleeping in bed.
1: 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It's Brian and Becca in the morning on the Q 102.9.

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1: Good morning!
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0: Teddy Swims, Mr. Know-It-All at the Cube 2.9. Good morning. Happy Friday.
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1: Nickelodeon star Josh Peck will host Sweet Deceit, which sounds like Food Network's ripoff of Is It Cake from Netflix, but I'm here for it.
0: Right. That's, yeah, fun. Keep it going.
1: Yeah, I love it.
0: Brad Pitt joking that the one thing George Clooney can't do is dance. Brad Pitt said, please, keep him off the dance floor. He doesn't know.
1: That's hilarious. Dave Bautista is putting the muscle back on to play Kratos on Amazon's God of War. I showed this clip to Brian yesterday of Dave Bautista getting hyped in the gym. And then Brian looks at me and he goes, who's Kratos? And I had to pull up God of War and show him.
0: Thanks,
1: it's a video game. It's an awesome character. This is going to be epic.
0: He looks like he's going to play that role really well.
1: Yeah, it's like, come on. Who other than Dave Bautista?
0: I can't think of anyone.
1: Me either.
0: Plus, my schedule's too busy. Not throwing myself in there. That's your entertainment news at the Q, 102.9.
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2: Yavapai Broadcasting News, I'm Paul David. There'll be a gradual increase in shower and thunderstorm coverage today and into the weekend as moisture starts to push northward. The National Weather Service in Flagstaff says the highest chances will be in eastern Arizona today, shifting toward northwest Arizona by Sunday. We can expect breezy southwest winds to start easing this weekend, along with slightly below normal temperatures continuing into early next week. Highs today will range from the mid-70s in Flagstaff to the low 80s in the Quad City area, the low to mid-90s in Sedona and the Verde Valley. Clarkdale police are looking for a woman. Officials say the person may have information on an ongoing investigation. The woman's photo is posted on our news page at myradioplace.com. No information on the actual investigation was released. If you know who she is, contact Clarkdale police. Sedona needs a new city manager. City manager Annette Spicard submitted her letter of resignation. She's moving to Roseburg, Oregon to be their next city manager. Her last day with Sedona is November 3rd. Yavapai County Emergency Manager Ashley Alquist was presented with the Service Award by the Arizona Association of Emergency Managers. The award recognizes her work to improve and better prepare Yavapai County for an emergency. She joined the Yavapai County Office of Emergency Management in 2021 and was appointed Emergency Manager in 2022. Camp Verde says work will begin on the Verde Lakes Drive Sidewalk Improvements Project Tuesday. Crews will be working on sidewalk and curb improvements along the west side of Verde Lakes Drive between Highway 260 and Cat Claw Drive. Construction is expected to last about 4 months. Traffic delays, temporary lane closures, and parking restrictions should be expected for the duration of that project. And ADOT says there'll be no road work closures over the Labor Day holiday weekend. Construction will come to a halt this afternoon and resume Monday night. Officials say motorists should allow extra time during busier holiday weekend travel periods, including this afternoon and Monday afternoon and evening. This information's on our news page at myradioplace.com. That's news from Yavapai Broadcasting.
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It's Brian and Becca in the morning. The hits you love, the hosts you kind of trust. 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

0: 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Good morning. We made it. Welcome to Friday, where you can start your day by answering the question of the day.
1: What's something that you're grateful for? I'm grateful that it's Friday. How about you? 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

0: Justin Bieber at the Cube 2.9. Brian and Becca along with you. Exciting. As if Friday wasn't exciting enough, Becca.
1: We've got Chino Valley Territorial Days going down. And it starts today in Memory Park in Chino Valley. We've got the full schedule posted on our website. But tomorrow, we'll be there.
0: Yeah, we'll be out there from 9 to noon. We're going to be hanging out right at the gazebo in Memory Park. So watch the parade.
1: Yes.
0: And then come hang out with us, spin the prize wheel. And we're going to be out there for a few hours having some fun, kicking off the Saturday edition of Territorial Days.
1: 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And come hang out with us tomorrow. 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
0: Today, calling mostly sunny. Winds picking up a touch. We could see gusts today as high as 25 miles per hour with a slight chance of showers this afternoon.
1: Flagstaff seeing a high of 74 degrees. Prescott at 82 and Cottonwood with a high of 91.
0: Pretty nice forecast for today. Stronger chance of rain, I guess, as we go through the Labor Day weekend, but temps should remain pretty consistent.
1: I'll take it.
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0: Ella Langley on your Friday at the CUBE 2.9. Good morning, Brian and Becca, along with you, looking at birthday shout-outs, Becca.
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1: Wes Bentley is 48. Kevin Costner's son, Jamie Dutton on Yellowstone.
0: Oh yeah. Mark Ronson, 51 today.
1: Mike Piazza, 58, retired catcher and MLB Hall of Famer.
0: The Wayans brothers are hilarious, but my favorite was always Damon Wayans, and he is 66 today.
1: Love him. Dr. Drew Pinsky is 68.
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2: 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Regret follows.
3: 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And then sometimes it's not funny at all. And then it gets kind of creepy. But it's mainly

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1: 20 farms across North America are celebrating Dolly Parton and her Imagination Library with a themed corn maze. A portion of the proceeds will be donated to the Imagination Library.
0: So some sources are coming out and saying that Jennifer Aniston's friends aren't so sold on her boyfriend, Jim Curtis. Quote, they worry he could be an opportunist and feel like he can come off as a bit performative.
1: I mean, maybe the guy's just nervous around so many famous friends of hers.
0: Could be.
1: You know? I don't know. New in theaters this weekend, two films that Brian and I have not heard anything about by any means, and Onslaught coming to theaters. But I think everyone's just still doing their rewatch laps of Spider-Man Brand New Day.
0: I was going to say, so Spider-Man will lead the way next week,
1: yeah,
0: too.
1: Yeah, Spider-Man
0: huh?
1: will probably lead the way, hoping for Coyote Acme to make some more money. That was a great movie. If you haven't seen the new Looney Tunes, go out and see it.
0: Yeah, good stuff. I haven't seen it yet, but I do look forward to seeing that. That I will watch.
1: Yes.
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3: Yavapai Broadcasting News, I'm Paul David. The governor's Office of Highway Safety says there'll be DUI saturation patrols taking place across the state this Labor Day weekend, today through Monday night. Over 50 law enforcement agencies are participating. If you're celebrating, have a designated driver, call for a ride, or stay in place until it's safe for you to drive. Search continues today for 53-year-old Timothy Smith, who was swept away by floodwaters at the Grand Canyon last weekend. Park officials say search teams focused downstream to Lava Falls Thursday. Additional searchers and canine units are arriving today to help find the Star Valley, Wyoming man. Teams continue to assess the level of damage to the infrastructure at Phantom Ranch, working to address electrical issues. A team is also assessing stream gauges and debris flow in the area to better understand the impacts of the flood and if any of the gauges were damaged and need to be replaced. Park officials are also assessing the damages to the Trans Canyon waterline. Stage 4 water restrictions will remain in place at the canyon for the foreseeable future. Chino Valley received the Government Finance Officers Association's Award for Outstanding Achievement in Popular Annual Financial Reporting for their report for this past fiscal year. The award recognizes the town's commitment to making financial information clear, accessible, and easy for the community to understand. Camp Verde says work will begin on the Verde Lakes Drive Sidewalk Improvements Project Tuesday. Crews will be working on sidewalk and curb improvements along the west side of Verde Lakes Drive between Highway 260 and Catclaw Drive. Construction is expected to last about 4 months. Traffic delays, temporary lane closures, and parking restrictions should be expected for the duration of that project. Yavapai County will be performing survey work on Mingus Avenue between Rocking Chair Ranch Road and 18th Street in Cottonwood. That work will take place next Wednesday from 9 to 3. Mingus Avenue will be reduced to one lane of traffic with a flagger directing vehicles through the area. Short delays should be expected. With the news, I'm Paul David for Yavapai Broadcasting.
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1: KQST, Sedona, Prescott, Flagstaff. Kicking off another hour of today's hit music.
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1: Love you like a brother, treat you like a friend, respect you like a lover. Oh, oh, oh, oh, oh, oh.
2: You could bet that, never gotta sweat that. You could bet that, never gotta sweat that. You could bet that, never gotta sweat that. You could bet that.

And this town's lost its faith. Our colors will fade eventually. So if our time is running out, day after day, we'll make the mundane our masterpiece. Oh my, my, oh my, my love. I take one look at you, you're taking me out.

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0: Dua Lipa on your Friday. Brian and Becca hanging out with you. Good morning, Becca.
1: Good morning, Brian.
0: So we got a list here from BuzzFeed. Things that were supposed to be huge but didn't really make it. In fact, they flopped.
1: Yes. First up, ephemeral tattoos. I don't know if I'm saying that right, but they're tattoos that are meant to fade after 9 months or so. And I guess that trend faded, too.
0: Well, I guess so. I figured you would know what that was. I don't remember hearing about these. I don't remember this being a thing.
1: I don't remember it being a thing either, but I have a couple of what are called stick and poke tattoos, which are not really meant to last that long. And you know what? They've lasted a really long time. So I'm down.
0: How about, they say 3D movies is on the list, but you just saw Spider-Man in 3D,
1: right?
0: I
1: saw Spider-Man in 3D, and I thought it was really cool. 3D movies have come a long way, but yes, it was supposed to be like the next big thing, but I remember in the early aughts a lot of people getting nauseous at them.
0: Yeah, it could kind of give you a headache too. Yes. Wear the glasses and yeah.
1: What about Zima?
0: Something's different, I guess. It was just they changed.
1: It flopped.
0: It was a seltzer that maybe it paved the way for all the seltzers that are out here.

0: your DAO.
1: Yeah.
0: Google Plus?
1: I had a Google Plus account.
0: You
1: I
0: did?
1: Thought Google Plus was going to be like the new Facebook.
0: Uh-huh.
1: I was so ready to be done with Facebook. I was like, yeah, Google Plus, sign me up. It did not last long.
0: It didn't work out.
1: What about the Segway, Brian?
0: I haven't seen one in a while.
1: Yep.
0: Have you ever been on a Segway?
1: Yep.
0: And I know
1: on like vacation.
0: Yeah, right.
1: You know?
0: I know somebody. I think they were on the boardwalk,
1: yep.
0: walk, whatever, in San Diego, and she broke her shoulder or something, stopped or started too quick, and just.
1: I
0: boom.
1: Will say there are a lot of Segway fail compilations on YouTube, which you should check out. What about Crystal Pepsi?
0: I remember having Crystal Pepsi.
1: Yeah. I saw something recently on TikTok. If I can find it, I'm going to post it in our recap video.
0: Yeah.
1: But I think Coke is trying to do something like Pepsi Clear right now.
0: Oh,
1: and
0: okay.
1: I couldn't believe it. I was like, what?
0: If at first you don't succeed, try again.
1: Right.
0: What about curved TVs? Remember those started
1: yes.
0: coming out? And
1: a lot of people still are into the curved monitors for gaming and
0: oh,
1: stuff.
0: Okay.
1: And I'm interested in a curved monitor, but a curved TV, not my thing. What about hoverboards, Brian? Did you think that by now we'd all be having a hoverboard?
0: If I'm being honest, yes, I did.
1: Yeah.
0: I disappointed?
1: Mm-hmm.
0: Yes, I am.
1: Everyone saw that Back to the Future glimpse, and we were like, yeah, but it just never really happened. And then they came out with those two-wheel kind of fake hoverboard things that, again, a lot of people fall down on.
0: Yeah,
1: and it's great.
0: Yeah, and that's why I don't ride them.
1: Things that were supposed to be huge, but ultimately flopped.
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0: Today will be mostly sunny. Winds picking up this afternoon. Could see gusts as high as 25 miles per hour with a slight chance of a shower today.
1: Flagstaff seeing a high of 74 degrees. Prescott at 82 and Cottonwood with a high of 91.
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4: Me not working hard. Yeah, right. Picture that with a Kodak. Or better yet, go to Times Square, take a picture of me with a Kodak. Took my life from negative to positive. I just want y'all to know that. And tonight, let's enjoy life. Pit

0: Give it out 2.9. Welcome to Friday. Brian and Becca along with you. Good morning, Becca.
1: Good morning, Brian.
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1: Arizona Diamondbacks pitcher Corbin Burnes is expected to make his long-awaited return against the Kansas City Royals on the game on Tuesday.
0: Yeah, Diamondbacks starting to get healthy as they make that final playoff push. Yep. Our Arizona Cardinals have signed wide receiver Michael Wilson to a 3-year, $75 million extension.
1: That's a good extension contract.
0: Good for him, yeah.
1: Former ASU and now New York Giants running back Cam Scataboo says he briefly contemplated retirement after he suffered that awful ankle injury during his rookie season.
0: Yeah, he decided not to. He looked pretty good in the preseason.
1: Yep.
0: He's one of those tough guys. He runs the ball hard.
1: Yeah.
0: Kind of looks for hits.
1: I feel like there's a big future for him just personality-wise after his NFL career, no matter what.
0: That's a good point. Former Fox Sports analyst Mark Sanchez, he plans to plead guilty rather than go forward with a trial next week, stemming from that October 2025 fight with a truck driver outside of an Indianapolis hotel.
1: Yikes on bikes. Diamondbacks, they start a road trip tonight against the Houston Astros. We need these wins. Yeah. Brian and I say it every week, but these are really important games now.
0: Yeah, what, 2021 games left, whatever it is. We're fighting for that final wild card spot. So every game, it's huge.
1: Come on, boys. Let's do it. That's sports here at the Q102.9, brought to you by Larry Green Chevrolet in Cottonwood. 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
0: Today, call it mostly sunny. Winds picking up this afternoon. Could see gusts today as high as 25 miles per hour with a slight chance of a shower today.
1: Flagstaff seeing a high of 74 degrees, Prescott at 82, and Cottonwood with a high of 91.
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accidentally woke up early. Now you're stuck with Brian and Becca in the morning. Kid tested, mother approved, part of a nutritious breakfast. 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

0: Keep it at 2.9. Happy Friday, where you can answer the question of the day.
1: What is something that you're grateful for? I'm grateful for the TGIF vibes up in here today. 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

0: Bruno on your Friday. Brian and Becca along with you. Good morning, Becca.
1: Good morning, Brian. 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
1: Jennifer Lawrence, your girl, Brian, she opened up about the cosmetic procedures she gets, the ones she wants, and the ones she's afraid of. Luckily for us, it's minimal work that she's had done.
0: Sandra Bullock saw aliens and ships flying around years ago, and she says now she feels vindicated because government files on UFOs have eyewitness accounts of legitimate pilots seeing ships flying around in the exact same formation. So she's like, see?
1: See, I wasn't crazy.
0: Right.
1: We've all been there, Sandra. Don't worry about it. Dave Bautista is getting back in shape and putting on the muscle because he just landed the role of Kratos in the new Amazon show, God of War. I am excited about this.
0: I don't know this character, but I can tell you Dave Bautista looks really tough and ready to play it.
1: Yes.
0: He looks just like the character you showed me.
1: He looks ripped. We're ready for him to be covered in ash and have that red stripe of blood down his chest. I'm excited.
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6: Yavapai Broadcasting News, I'm Paul David. Prescott police were involved in three pursuits with the same driver early Thursday morning. Officials say an officer attempted to stop 25-year-old Cheyenne Kinchini as he pulled away from a bar on East Gurley Street. The Chandler man sped away from the officer, who called off the pursuit but continued to search for the vehicle. Officers located him two more times, but each time he drove away at a high rate of speed and the pursuits were ended. Kinchini was caught when he ran into a construction vehicle at the intersection of Highway 69 and Gateway Boulevard. His vehicle rolled, ejecting him and pinning him

0: beneath it. Cuccini was taken to the hospital where he's in stable condition. Charges are pending the completion of the investigation. Game and Fish and their partners will be on Arizona waterways this weekend looking for OUI drivers. Agents will also be conducting random checks on watercraft to make sure they have all the safety equipment on board. They remind boaters that anyone 12 years of age or younger must be wearing a life jacket while on the water. Prescott Valley Police Department wants the public to know that their Volunteer Services Unit offers the You Are Not Alone or YANA program. Volunteers in Protection or VIPs call YANA participants three times a week to make sure they have what they need and to make them feel more connected to their community. If a YANA participant does not answer their phone three consecutive times, a welfare check is conducted to make sure the person's okay. Calls are made on Mondays, Wednesdays, and Fridays between 9 and noon. Volunteers keep a log of who they have or have not spoken with. Applications for the program can be found on the town's website at prescottvalley-az.gov. Northern Arizona VA Healthcare System will hold a ceremony to pay tribute to American prisoners of war and those still missing in action. The ceremony will take place on Friday, September 18th from 10 to 11 at the Bob Stump VA Medical Center in Prescott. President Jimmy Carter first established the observance in 1979, and every president since has continued it through an annual proclamation. With the news, I'm Paul David for Yavapai Broadcasting.
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0: 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It's Brian and Becca in the morning.
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1: Your friend Becca here with a look at today's community calendar. 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
0: Going to be mostly sunny today. Gusty winds this afternoon could reach 25 miles per hour with a slight chance of a shower today.
1: Flagstaff seeing a high of 74 degrees. Prescott at 82 and Cottonwood with a high of 91.
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0: Q102.9, Brian and Becca along with you one final time on your Friday. Today, September 4th. What's the question of the day, Becca?
1: I was asking everybody on Facebook today, what's something that you're grateful for? Drop into our comments on Facebook at the Q102.9.
0: Well, before we get out of here today, Becca, what did you learn today?
1: Well, I learned that it's probably time for me to deactivate my Google Plus account. We were talking about things that were supposed to be huge, but ultimately flopped. And yeah, I got to get off of that site, man.
0: Yeah.
1: Nobody's there.
0: It just didn't work out.
1: It didn't. No. What did you learn today, Brian?
0: Well, you can join us tomorrow. Chino Valley Territorial Days taking place Labor Day weekend this year. The big parade starts at 9 tomorrow. And we're going to be hanging out at Memory Park

0: till noon. Yeah. So after the parade, wander over, say hi, spin the prize wheel, hang out with us.
1: It's going to be a lot of fun. And it's supposed to be a beautiful day, too.
0: Beautiful weekend, really.
1: Yeah, we are lucky. And you can find all the information for the Chino Valley Territorial Days on our website at myradioplace.com/events.
0: Well, that'll do it for us. We'll talk to you Tuesday. Hopefully you get a long weekend.
1: Yes.
0: Have a happy, safe Labor Day weekend.
1: Bye.
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7: 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Overdose deaths involving methamphetamine and cocaine are rising in Arizona, and mixing substances can make the danger even greater. Cocaine and alcohol together can create a toxic substance in the body called cocaethylene, increasing stress on the heart and the risk of sudden death. Today's drug supply can be unpredictable. Cocaine or methamphetamine may contain fentanyl without someone knowing it. 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
3: 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I'm here with Sandy Zalecki, candidate for LD1 State Representative. 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
1: Hey, it's Eric Jr. with the Haunted Paisano. 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Think Jerome for dinner tonight. 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
2: When it comes to lightning, taking cover is always the best plan. I'm Megan Taylor with the National Weather Service in Flagstaff. Lightning can strike up to 10 miles away from a thunderstorm, so you need to take cover even before the wet weather arrives. Remember, when thunder roars, go indoors.
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1: Me not working hard. 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
3: Yavapai Broadcasting News, I'm Paul David. Prescott police were involved in three pursuits with the same driver early Thursday morning. Officials say an officer attempted to stop 25-year-old Cheyenne Cancini as he pulled away from a bar on East Gurley Street. The Chandler man sped away from the officer, who called off the pursuit but continued to search for the vehicle. Officers located him two more times, but each time he drove away at a high rate of speed and the pursuits were ended. Cancini was caught when he ran into a construction vehicle at the intersection of Highway 69 and Gateway Boulevard. His vehicle rolled, ejecting him and pinning him beneath it. Cancini was taken to the hospital, where he's in stable condition. Charges are pending the completion of the investigation. Clarkdale police are looking for a woman. Officials say the person may have information on an ongoing investigation. The woman's photo is posted on our news page at myradioplace.com. No information on the actual investigation was released. Sedona needs a new city manager. City manager Annette Picard submitted her letter of resignation. She's moving to Roseburg, Oregon to be their next city manager. Her last day with Sedona is November 3rd. ADEQ will be in Cottonwood this month to give an update on the application and remediation of the slag pile on East Birch Street in Cottonwood. ADEQ and the ADHS completed their look at health and environmental concerns with the area, including slag near the VFW Post 7400 site. The meeting will be held on September 23rd from 5:30 to 7:30 p.m. at the Cottonwood Recreation Center. Chino Valley received the Government Finance Officers Association's Award for Outstanding Achievement in Popular Annual Financial Reporting for their report for this past fiscal year. The award recognizes the town's commitment to making financial information clear, accessible, and easy for the community to understand. And Game and Fish will be on Arizona waterways this weekend looking for OUI drivers. Agents will also be conducting random checks on watercraft to make sure they have all the safety equipment on board. They remind boaters that anyone 12 years of age or younger must be wearing a life jacket while on the water. With the news, I'm Paul David for Yavapai Broadcasting.
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5: After a breezy afternoon, we can expect partly cloudy skies tonight with southwest wind 5 to 10 miles an hour, gusts as high as 15 miles an hour later this evening. Flagstaff seeing a low of 49 degrees, Sedona 67, Prescott 60, Cottonwood 68, and Payson with an overnight low of 62.
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